witch doctor, the witch doctor, the witch doctor, the witch doctor, the witch doctor, the witch doctor, the witch doctor, the witch doctor.

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0: 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I remember house when house had loops. I remember house when house was disco. Before house was disco.

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This is not Bombay. This is not Vienna. This is not Shanghai. This is not Las Vegas. This is not Dubai.

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It's the sound that makes me move. 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

come, and it makes me want you right there and then. Thinking of you in inappropriate places, I get tingling sensations in private locations where I wish to be caught between a rock and your hard place. As wetness develops.

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2: 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Virus. 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